hitting the road soon? Hey, don't forget to take Duke with you. Just download the 94.1 Duke FM app and always be a thumb click or two away from the legends of country on 94.1 Duke FM.

Tim McGraw is coming to Pine Knob on Friday, August 28th. Duke wants to send you to the show and give you the gas money you need to get there

Village chicken is my pawpaw. He gets his orders from my mama. She makes him walk the line. You can find me in my wigwam. I'll be beating on my tom-tom. Pull out the pipe and smoke you some. And pass it around. Cause I'm an Indian outlaw. Half Cherokee and Choctaw. My baby, she's a Chippewa.

street of mud. 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Well, I knew that snake was my own sweet dad from a worn-out picture that my mother'd had. And I knew that scar on his cheek and his evil eye. He was big and bent and gray and old, and I looked at him and my blood ran cold. And I said, my name is Sue, how do you do? How you gonna die? Yeah, that's what I told him. Well, I hit him hard right.

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Good morning. It's Stephanie McCoy in the morning. If you are a karaoke person or thinking about doing karaoke, this is one of the most popular duets when it comes to karaoke songs. Kenny Rogers and Dolly Parton, Islands in the Stream on 94.1 Duke FM.

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Good morning. It's Stephanie McCoy in the morning. It's been a long time since I shared a lottery story with you. I'm going to change that here in a few minutes. It's Brooks and Dunn right now on Duke FM.

0: Williams Jr. on 94.1 Duke FM. Of course, he's coming to Acrisure Amphitheater in downtown Grand Rapids. So many shows happening at that new venue. He's going to be there on Saturday, July 18th. You can find out more about that show and buy your tickets on our events page at 941theduke.com.
1: Tim McGraw is coming to Pine Knob on Friday, August 28th. Duke wants to send you to the show and give you the gas money you need to get there.

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The first day I got me a fuel pump, and the next day I got me an engine and a trunk. Then I got me a transmission and all the chrome. The little things I could get in

Switch all three of them, come on. The back end looked kind of funny too, but we put it together, and when we got through, well, that's when we noticed that we only had one tail fin. About that time, my wife walked out, and I could see in her eyes that she had her doubts. 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So we drove uptown just to get the tags, and I headed to ride on down Main Drag. I could hear everybody laughing for blocks around. But up there at the courthouse, they didn't laugh, 'cause to type it up, it took the whole staff. And when they got through, the

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Just take what you need.

on Duke FM. You know, one of the things that I've learned is that if you want to learn how to do something that maybe you weren't that great at as a kid, is to hang out with kids and watch them learn, and you can get things maybe registering a little bit better as an adult, right? By the way, they got the library summer reading program going on over in East Lansing. Maybe that'll get me in the habit of reading more.

94.1 Nuke FM. And did you see that sunrise this morning? It was absolutely awesome. Of course, it looks like we got some rain coming in tonight. We'll take an extended look at that in a little bit. This

0: 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Chris Tyler's Afternoon Show brought to you by the Eaton County Fair. 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Right now, we need some friends. And here's Garth.
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It's J.D. Listen, you have yourself a great night. It has been a pleasure sitting in for Chris Tyler. I'll be back again tomorrow. This is Leanne Rimes. By the way, if you're looking for great plans for the 4th of July, we got all of that stuff up on our website at 941theduke.com.

Hitting the road soon? Hey, don't forget to take Duke with you. Just download the 94.1 Duke FM app and always be a thumb click or two away from the legends of country on 94.1 Duke FM.